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0: since I am here. In the surface of rejection, of waste, of toxins staring at the distant horizon. Purple light skims the seam between the ocean and the sky, and I am part of the periphery. A moving micronism. A drop and a drop and an eyedropper. A blink. 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Swelling matter. Floating body. Made from a tepid volcano of capital and fighting isms. A floating body. A floating body. And the periphery will soon be the center of the great disaster. And I'm in the sludge. I'm in the dirt and the slime and the shit and the stink. The bacteria. But when I was born, it was completely dust-free.
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2: 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Où va les prêtres?
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1: 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C'est bien gai d'avoir des robes de toutes les couleurs.
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5: I hung my shame in the branches.
6: A brand new man in me was born.
5: I threw my soul out to the sea.
6: Songs of laughter, lightning skies.
5: I tried to drive
6: through
5: Neptune.
6: Those furious
5: crazy.
6: Eyes.
5: Sounds of
7: I tried to drive them crazy.
5: Lightning skies.
7: I hear cigarettes in
8: the sounds of laughter.
6: I hang my shame.
5: Through the clouds. Through my soul out to the sea.
7: I hear cigarettes in the
8: through the clouds, these furious eyes. My eyes, you're old.

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Right through that thin spot in that timber, you see. And I called my wife and said, "Step out here and tell me what this is."

0: Biff Avery, screen test, take two.
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She was not able to go somewhere unless she could clearly see the end. Even though most times she did arrive, the place looked so much different. If some duck ever tried to help her, she spit right in his face. And he quickly went to tell his friends how she was so ungrateful. But maybe one day she felt a little guilty, repeating that thought at various speeds. Until she finally learned its tune and ran back to the pond to sing it. Her plan was simple: apologize and leave. Took longer than she imagined. By the time she found that family of ducks, she was so tired that she fainted. The moment she woke, she tried to sing, but nothing could be heard. She had lost the melody in her sleep.

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After such a triumph at the ball, what could have depressed her? What could have possessed her? I can't understand the wretch at all.

0: irrational. 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Their heads are full of cotton, hay, and rags. They're nothing but exasperating, irritating, vacillating, calculating, agitating, maddening, and infuriating hags. Pickering, why can't a woman be more like a man?
1: I beg your pardon?
0: Yes, why can't a woman be more like a man? Men are so honest, so thoroughly square, eternally noble, historically fair, who when you win will always give your back a pat. But why can't a woman be like that? Why does everyone do what the others do? Can't a woman learn to use her head? Why do they do everything their mothers do? Why don't they grow up, well, like their father instead? Why can't a woman take after a man? Men are so pleasant, so easy to please. Whenever you're with them, you're always at ease. Would you be slighted if I didn't speak for hours?
2: Of course not.
0: Would you be livid if I had a drink or two?
2: Nonsense.
0: Would you be wounded if I never sent you flowers?
2: Never.
0: Well, why can't a woman be like you? One man in a million may shout a bit. Now and then there's one with slight defects. One perhaps whose truthfulness you doubt a bit. But by and large, we are a marvelous sex. Why can't a woman take after a man? Because men are so friendly, good-natured and kind. A better companion you never will find.
3: If I were hours late for dinner, would you bellow?
2: Of course
0: not. If I forgot your silly birthday, would you fuss?
2: Nonsense.
0: Would you complain if I took out another fellow?
2: Never.
0: Well, why can't a woman be like us? Mrs. Pierce, you're a woman. Why can't a woman be more like a man? Men are so decent, such regular chaps, ready to help you through any mishaps, ready to buck you up whenever you are glum. Why can't a woman be a chum? Why is thinking something women never do? And why is logic never even tried? Straightening up their hair is all they ever do. Why don't they straighten up the mess that's inside? Why can't a woman behave like a man? If I was a woman who'd been to a ball, been hailed as a princess by one and by all, would I start weeping like a bathtub overflowing? Or carry on as if my home were in a tree? Would I run off and never tell me where I'm going? Why can't a woman be like me?

I bet you and that gentleman thought y'all was on East Street, didn't you? Trax Hill did the Calvin, gets the idea to go to Greenville. Look him up. That was a good idea. Bet y'all couldn't believe how easy it was. You meet Smokey, he buys your horse shit, takes you to Calvin. Then you get your ass invited to Candyland. No muss, no fuss. And you rides all the way out here to the plantation. Ain't nobody to watch. Rides into Candyland. Ride your goddamn horses right up to the motherfucking big house. And that's where you meets me. And that's when you know Joe Goose was cooked.

Run, flee, reject reality. Try and outrace every eventuality to emerge and purge any alternative urgence to come. Do you know where you're drumming from? Flee the form of the seething swarm. 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

0: Wait, let me explain something to you. I am not Mr. Lebowski. 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I'm the dude. 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
1: Yo, DTN, how dare you challenge me? 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

I want you to get together. Put your hands together one time and help me pray for one sinner from the ghetto. Oh, Lord, we call him Harold Jones and he plays drums. 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Yeah, yeah, yeah, yeah, yeah. They appreciate you, Harold Jones, and playing bass, Lord. 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He appreciates you too. Hit that note again, let me see if that's still right. 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Please get together for Mr. George Gaffney. 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

reality. 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

my mother told me never to speak to strangers. 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Alfred! Alfred! With this eye, and that grin, and those ears. You sure it isn't Alfred E. Newman? You want to know where to go? I'll...